0: desperate to be alone.
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They ask why they don't catch proper crooks. They get their address and their names took, but he couldn't care.

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She woke up high in the dust on the hood. They found the map of Missouri, lipstick on a glass. They must have left in the middle of the night.

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The green was his gold, and Sheila's hair, all the way from Liverpool with all we could steal. He was robbed of $20, his body found stripped, cast into the harbor there and drowned. And

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Life is sweet at the edge of a razor.

The Sudanese folklore singing is full of much beauty and variations. And here, after we have recorded so many songs on the Deluca beat, now I'm going to record one of the Camel Walk beat songs. That is Bigalay Sahar.

0: Roughnecks, my God, can you imagine this is where we come from, come from, come from, come from, come from.
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Well, encountering means really meeting something in a way that goes beyond one's intellectual process.

encounter is when that conceptual structure vanishes and you actually meet the being as the being coming forth from itself, revealing itself to you in a way that's beyond your intellect, in a way that's much more deeply intuitive and much harder to express. In fact, scientific language is inappropriate for this kind of encounter. It's poetry that does it. It's a poetic encounter.

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It's the acknowledgement that there is something there which has the gift of life, self, soul, the ability to surprise.

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He's just a repeat. It's a simple fact. Repeat of what I had before. He's just a

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It's a simple fact. Of what I had before, he is just a... Uh-huh. Uh-huh. All right, okay. Get down.

bottle. 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Got a pack in the DHL, I got a shot like a deal, and I pack in the DHL. Just got up on the tail.

up with a pack, got a pack, came up with DHL. She just came up with a chill, got out a pack, came up with pack, chill. She just got up with a chill, got a pack, came up with a chill. She just got up with a chill,